0: set a course and go.
1: What's this music about? I don't wanna hear like, oh, fuck all this beautifully played, and all this to this blast. No, fuck it. Bring back the fucking danger in the music.
2: Well, you know you, and you know me. We're brothers. You want the best. I don't care what you got, you want the best.
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0: Catch a man raving, we're taking your paper, you're yakking your ladies. 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
1: I'm standing here, bumped into Dave by the Santander. You was in the same spot you was in last year. He said life ain't fair, I know man.

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0: Wah, wah.

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And I was being held in the embrace of a man who was pure.

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0: 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Hey, thanks for tuning in to the old Hippie Bluegrass Show this week. I'm going to take you back in time for an encore presentation of a jamming show that me and Randy Schaefer put together because I'm out at the Charlotte Bluegrass Festival. So I hope you enjoy. See you next week.
1: Jerry Eicher, how you doing? It's the old Hippie Bluegrass Show, folks.
0: I'm doing real good, Randy, and I'm so happy you're back on the show, man.
1: Glad to be here.
0: Oh, we're going to have a great time, Randy, because this is a special jamming show.
1: A jam special.
0: So get out, not peanut butter and jam like your song, but get out your instruments, folks.
1: Get your guitars and your banjos and your harmonicas and your tubas and your...
0: Everything, yeah. Even maybe that little drum you got over there.
1: Yep.
0: Because we've got it set up so you don't have to change keys for about three songs. So if you use a capo, like the first three songs are going to be in the key of G. This is going to be fun, man.
1: Yeah. We took all the worrying out for you. There it is. It's in G, folks, if you want to play along.
0: It's the Appalachian Roadshow, too.
1: Good stuff.

0: man, that was smoking, wasn't it, Randy?
1: Yeah, yeah.
2: Did they get down, don't they?
0: Yeah, they do. Did you get a little of that one on the banjo?
2: Very little.
0: Hey, we got our instruments out. I'm going to try a little mandolin, and Randy's got the banjo out. We're going to play along with some of these tunes. Hope you got yours out, because the next one's a great jamming tune, man. How about the Foggy Mountain Breakdown? You know that one?
2: I do, but not like this gentleman does it.
0: John McEwen.
2: Yeah.
0: Yeah, I think he did this on that Circle Be Unbroken CD, I think it is. Let's try to play along with it.
2: Yeah.

0: Woo, doggies. Man, that was fun, wasn't it? See what they say. That might have been Earl on there with you too. Yeah. Hey man, we're jamming tonight. We got the songs lined up. We're gonna do three in a row in G, and then we're gonna do three in a row in the key of A. So it's easy to jam along with, and if you're working on a lead, say in the key of G, you can do it three times in a row and kind of get used to it. This is for the jammers tonight, Randy.
1: Yeah, I know it.
0: What do you think?
1: It's late at night, and so it's the jammers and their jammers, jammies.
0: There you go. Here's one we were working on a while back, leaving Louisiana into broad daylight. The Grascals with the Oak Ridge Boys. Married to

0: Hey, are we having fun yet, Randy, or what?
1: I reckon we are now, Jerry.
0: Hey, I hope you guys are having as much fun picking along as we are. I got Randy Schaefer in the studio tonight. Randy, it's good to have you back on the show.
1: Well, we're sure having fun here tonight, I'll tell you what.
0: Hey, well, let's get your capos on. Let's go up to A and play a few. If you got your instruments around, we're having some fun jamming along. We're going to play three in a row in the key of A now. We're going to do some Jimmy Martin and some Country Gentleman and Del McCurry. So let's get ready to go on this Jimmy Martin song. You got your capo on yet, Randy?
1: No, not yet. I'm still working on it.
0: All right. Well, let's do it.

0: buggies.
1: Hey, man. You're getting all them bands of brakes in your head, ain't you? John.
2: Pardon?
1: You're getting all of them.
2: Well, I had them in my head at one time.
0: It's Jimmy talking to John McEwen. He said, "You're getting all them banjo breaks in there, ain't you?" Hey, this is fun jamming along. Hope you guys are having fun jamming along or singing along, whatever you're doing. But we're having a good time here on the old hippie bluegrass show tonight. We're playing three in a row, Randy, ain't we?
3: We are, and we're still in A.
0: Keep her up in A here a little bit more. We got a couple
3: What's
0: more.
3: What's a country gentleman coming up, right? Jimmy Thompson. This I always heard him do this song.
0: Oh, yeah. He does a great job on this John Prine song.
3: Yep. The late, great John Prine.
0: Yep. One of his great souvenirs. Here's Charlie Waller.

0: Ooh, man, great song there. Charlie Waller singing Souvenirs. I'm loving this jamming thing.
1: What year was that from, Jerry? About?
0: Oh, that was probably from the 80s, I think. Souvenirs with John Prine, Randy.
1: Okay.
0: Yeah, sure enough.
1: Close enough.
0: Hey, next up, we got a great one from Del McCurry Band, and one that Don Palicki likes, this, Huntin' Henry Walker.

0: Yeah, Huntin' Henry Walker, the Del McCurry Band right there. That's an awesome jamming song right there, Randy. You were sounding good on that banjo there, Randy.
1: Oh, well, thank
0: you. Good job, yeah. Hey, well, we're going to get into B-flat now for
1: B-flat.
0: Those folks jamming. Yeah, get her up B-flat. In B-flat there, or down in wherever.

0: Dolly Parton along with the Grascals right there. And we want to send a big shout out to Dolly because she donated a lot of money to help get the vaccines rolling, Randy.
1: She's always out there helping people, ain't she?
0: She's awesome, ain't she?
1: Oh, my goodness. What a lady. What a lady.
0: Hey, we got another good song coming up, and I believe this one's in B-flat, too, with the Grascals and Tom T. Hall, Randy.
1: All right.
0: Great classic.

0: That brings back a lot of memories, huh?
1: It sure does, along with the Grascals.
0: Yeah, that's a nice record.
1: Good one, good one. Hey, we're going to have some live music coming to Northwest Ohio, Randy.
0: Oh, yeah?
1: This is going to be great. We're going to kind of pick up from where we left off in 2020 in March. Edgar Loudermilk was supposed to come to Northwest Ohio and do a show.
0: Uh-huh.
1: Well, we're going to make it happen on May 22nd at the McCants Cabin.
0: This May 22nd, out of Ron's place.
1: 2021, May 22nd.
0: Okay, that's a lot of 20s going on there. What's a man? No, wait a minute. 5,
1: you got
0: 21.
1: It. 5, 20, 21.
0: 2021. Edgar's going to be there at the cabin.
1: 5/22.
0: Are you sure 21. you ain't pulling my leg on this, Jerry? People don't get to, nobody does
1: live
0: that no more.
1: Music.
0: They know
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0: So now you ain't joshing me.
3: And bluegrass rules.
0: Jerry, you ain't joshing me about.
1: I'm not joshing.
0: Edgar Loudermilk coming to
1: Wauseon, Ohio, May 22nd. To the McCants Cabin concert, man.
0: 5/22.
1: Right on, right there.
0: 2021.
1: Message me for more details on that.
0: Well, I'm sitting right here, Jerry. We ain't that far.
1: Not you, Randy.
0: We're our socially listeners. Distanced, but still.
1: We're having a great time jamming across the tables there. Hey, we're going to go up to B now with Tyler Williams.
0: Oh, my goodness.
1: He's got a great song right here.
0: You're getting more and more complicated.
1: $2 bill in B.

0: Tyler Williams right there, jamming in the key of B tonight. Hope you're enjoying the picking and grinning, man. This is something new we're trying out for the jammers, people that like to pick along, not only listen, but it's good for the listeners too. And that was good practice for me in that key of B right there, Randy.
1: Yeah.
0: Hey, let's go back to G. Take them capos off. Let's get back in the key of G and jam with some Nashville Bluegrass Band right now, that old Blue Cadillac off that American Beauty album. This is a great song, Randy.
1: I hope everybody's picking along out there.
0: Tune them up.

0: I love that song too, Randy.
1: That's a fun song.
0: That's a great song to play along with. Hey, thanks for tuning in to the Old Hippie Bluegrass Show. Jerry Eicher here, Mountain Ike, along with Randy Schaefer back in the studio this week.
1: And we got the jam special. Where else can you jam in your jammies, right?
0: That's right.
1: Yeah.
0: Any time of the day, get out the banjo. Hey, we got some Ralph Blizzard coming up here with some Leather Britches in G. Check it out.

0: jamming along with Ralph Blizzard and the New Southern Ramblers right there.
1: Now, is that a new record there, Jerry?
0: No, that's old record and old music. You know, that's probably, that's from the 80s, Randy.
1: Okay.
0: Yeah, and that album is called Southern Ramble. Hey, let's get another one in G here. How about...

0: yeah. Another good jamming tune right there, Randy.
1: I know it.
0: Great song. Also done there by Remington Ride, but Mr. King, James King, had a big hit with that song, and Remington Ride did that 30 Years of Farming on a tribute album to him.
1: Uh-huh.
0: Well, next up here, we've got a song written by my co-host, Randy Schaefer, coming up. And this is in G, and maybe we'll talk about it a little bit.

0: Sweetie and the Trucker, written by Randy Schaefer.
1: That's a good trucking love song.
0: It sure is, Randy. And I think you were inspired to write that the first time we went down to the IBMA, wasn't it, or second?
1: Well, kind of. I mean, actually, that song had been on the back burner for a long time. A song that my buddy Larry Miller, you know Larry.
0: Yeah, yeah.
1: Down in Nashville. We had started to write a song, and then it just kind of clicked years later when we were taking that trip to the IBMA.
0: Wow.
1: He gets a half of whatever it ever makes. So.
0: Here's Tony Rice, 9-Pound Hammer.

0: It's jam night on the old hippie bluegrass show, and we're jamming into A right now. The key of A.
1: Are we going to play anything in A flat minor? We need a piano for that, you know.
0: How's that?
1: Well, that's what happens if you drop a grand piano down a mine shaft. You get A flat minor.
0: Here's the Rock Bottom Boys. Rock Bottom Mining Company. Hope they don't have any A flat minors.

0: jamming along with the Rock Bottom Mining Company. Simon Edwards heading up that band, and that was a local band, Randy, that we recorded here at Indian Ridge a few years ago.
1: Yep.
0: Next up in the key of A, we got the Oak Harbor Boys now doing a great song.
1: Jimmy Thompson's in both of those bands.
0: Here's Ralph's banjo special. I don't know if I can play this fast.
1: I ain't even gonna try.

0: burning it up.
1: Whew, man. Ooh-wee. The Oak Harbor Boys.
0: Jimmy Thompson and Jess Riley and J.J. O'Shea and Stan Lowe. Man, wow. They cooked, didn't they?
1: Man, you swear they sped that up. I know. That was live. That was real.
0: Yeah, I know.
1: Wow, what a band. That was a local band, too, from Toledo, Ohio, a lot of them. Hey, let's get into something in E now. How about from the Darlin' Boys? What do you think?
0: It sounds good to me, Dar.
1: All right, tune them up, boys. Here we go.

0: Ooh, picking and grinning right here on the old Hippie Bluegrass Show.
1: Thanks. Well, that wasn't really the Dillards, though, was it, per se? I mean, that was Rodney, who is the Dillards.
0: Band. That was Rodney's band as it is now.
1: Yeah, Rodney Dillard, yeah.
0: He's got the Dillards band now.
1: That was a tribute to his brother Doug, though.
0: Yeah.
1: He was something else on the banjo, wasn't he?
0: He was great, yeah.
1: And those songs he wrote.
0: Hey, check out all the archived shows on my website, www.olhippiebluegrassshow.com.

0: 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Hey, thanks for tuning in to the second hour of the old Hippie Bluegrass Show. We got a lot more great music coming up. Hey, I hope you guys are out catching some live music at some live venues. We got a few festivals to go yet. Here we got the Charlotte Bluegrass Festival coming up this next week. And then we're going to be going to the 7 Mile Festival in July. And then we got the Brown County Bluegrass Festival coming up in August. That's going to be great, Uncle Elmo.
1: Oh, yeah.
0: Edgar's going to be having his famous fish fry down there on Wednesday. We'll have more details about that soon. But the other night, I got to go up to the Ark in Ann Arbor to see Jason Carter. And, man, the town was packed with soccer people everywhere. But I finally got up to the Ark and got to see Jason Carter and talk to him and get some new music. Let's play some and do the interview.
1: Well, here's King of the Hill.

0: right, folks, we're out here at the Ark in Ann Arbor, and Jason Carter just put on one heck of a show, man. Me and Jimmy Forrest were out here. Jason, that was just awesome, buddy. That was
1: man,
0: just...
1: thanks a million. Thanks for coming out tonight, and it was great to be back here at the Ark. I have a lot of great memories playing in this place with the Del McCurry Band and the Travel McCurry's. Been coming here since about 1996, I think.
0: Nice.
1: At least that long.
0: Nice. Oh, I got a lot of you in the show this week because we're promoting Del at Charlotte.
1: Awesome.
0: But I need to get some music that, of your music.
1: Yeah.
0: You know, I got Michael Cleveland and you.
1: Oh, cool.
0: But I don't have nothing with just your band yet.
1: Well, but, and now you do.
0: Oh, man. So you got a new record coming out too,
1: I have
0: huh?
1: a new record that I've been working on, and this year I've been writing a bunch of songs this year, and I wound up writing the whole record. So all the songs on the new record I wrote, or co-wrote, I should say, because I wrote most everything with a fellow named Pat McLaughlin from Nashville and Tim O'Brien.
0: Nice.
1: So... man, I'm really excited about
0: it.
1: This
0: is some of them tonight. They were really good.
1: Thank you.
0: When's that going to be coming out?
1: Man, I don't know. I'm working on it. I get home on Monday, and I'm back in the studio Tuesday, Wednesday, and Thursday.
0: Still recording.
1: So, yeah, still working on it. I got some people coming in to sing harmony vocals and stuff like that coming in this week. And
0: nice.
1: Yeah, so.
0: Well, we'd be looking forward.
1: Now, my wife, yeah, she's got a new record out. That's right. Well, it's not out yet, but her new single came out yesterday. And her record will be coming out, I think, in August. She wrote all the songs for hers as well, and she's got a great record coming out as well. But she beat me to the punch, so she'll have hers out before I will mine.
0: She got that single out, didn't she?
1: Yes, she did. It's incredible,
0: too. I'm going to be
1: too.
0: Playing that, too.
1: Yeah.
0: I'm going to get a hold of her and see if we can talk a little bit, too.
1: That'd be awesome. I know she would.
0: Yeah.
1: Yep.
0: So... what would you like to tell your fans out there right now about the band? Is this a new band?
1: Well, it is. My band is still kind of a rotating cast right now. So it's on this tour, my banjo player, Alex Genova, is from up around Wisconsin. He's where he grew up. And we had some dates up in that area. I think that's where he's from anyway. It could be, yeah, it was Wisconsin where we were at when he said that. But anyway, he's on his honeymoon. He's been married for a couple of years, but they never took a honeymoon, and him and his wife went out. Anyway, Joshua Gooding's been playing with me. Mike Bubb's been doing a lot of shows, my former bandmate, and Justin Alexander. And man, I've had a lot of different people play with me, and it's been kind of a rotating cast for a while, you know. So, but
0: you're the driver, buddy.
1: Yeah, man, I'm trying.
0: Sounding good.
1: Yeah, right on.
0: Well, thank you for talking with us.
1: Absolutely,
0: we're
1: man.
0: Be playing this new stuff here, and
1: I hope to see everybody
0: at on here.
1: On this one? Oh, I don't have one, man.
0: No,
1: I can't. I'm proud of the whole record, man. I really am, and I. It's even like this one, the Michael Cleveland record, the Carter and Cleveland. I'm proud of that one as well.
0: Oh, yeah, we've been playing that one,
1: man,
0: too.
1: I couldn't pick a favorite, so, man, you'll have to check it out.
0: All right,
1: let me know what your favorite is. Maybe you can request it next time we're out.
0: All right, we'll do.
1: Yeah.
0: Well, thank you.
1: Yeah, man, thank you.
0: Have safe travels.
1: Thanks a million. I appreciate you.
0: You're welcome.
1: Yeah,
2: I'm gonna throw a little hoedown for my lowdown rowdy play.
3: I'm in for that.
2: They got money at the sawmill and the company car. Stealing in the storeroom for my whole reward.
3: What the hell is that?

0: What do you say we go get us a beer?
1: Oh, yeah. Jason Carter doing a hold down for my low down rowdy ways.
2: Sound like he had Dierks Bentley on there with him.
1: Yeah.
2: He plays with some awesome people, man. Jason Carter. And he won't be at Charlotte because he is no longer with the Del McCurry Band or the Traveling McCurrys. He's out on his own now, so maybe he'll get booked next year there, Uncle Elmo.
1: Oh, I hope so.
2: Well, let's play some Billy Strings. You know, I thought this song was named Hearing Things, but I don't think it is, so let's check it out, Uncle Elmo.
1: All right.

0: Oh, yeah, Mr. Billy Strings coming at you with secrets.
1: Pretty good stuff right there.
0: I like it.
1: You know, there's a rumor that Billy could show up at Charlotte and play with Dell. I don't know. We'll see. Won't that be awesome?
0: Oh, that'd be something.
1: Woo! Hey, the 7 Mile Bluegrass Band has got a new single release out. And we're going to be talking about the 7 Mile Bluegrass Festival here soon. But let's play this one.
0: I've got them blues.

0: And Blues brought to you by 7 Mile Bluegrass Band.
1: And they are the host of the 7 Mile Bluegrass Festival. And that's going to be held July 23rd, 4th, and 5th. But I was chatting with Billy last night, and he said they're going to start it on July 22nd. And they're going to have like an open jam on stage. So you can get your one stringer up there, Uncle Elmo. We can play a song maybe for him.
0: All right.
1: It sounds like fun.
0: Yeah.
1: And he's got some pretty great headliners coming to this festival. It's in Circleville, Ohio, July 22nd through the 25th. I mean, he's got Junior Sis coming. He's got Larry Sparks coming. Blue Highway coming. Man, he's got some great bands coming to this festival. Plus, he's got a lot of other regional bands that are going to be there, too. And this venue that it's at, Uncle Elmo, wait till you see this down there in Circleville. We're going to be talking about it. I'm going to give Billy another call. We're going to interview him maybe for next week's show. But let's play some Blue Highway.
0: Restless Working Man.

0: bringing you Restless Working Man.
1: Hey, we got a little festival psych up going here, I guess, Uncle Elmo.
0: Yeah.
1: Because Junior Sisk, he's going to be at the 7 Mile Bluegrass Festival also.
0: Well, here's Sweeter Than Tupelo Honey.

0: was Mr. Junior Sis doing Sweeter Than Tupelo Honey.
1: That's off his album called It's All Fun and Games Till Someone Gets Hurt. Hey, Larry Sparks is going to be at the 7 Mile Bluegrass Festival, so we're going to see him again, Uncle Elmo.
0: Yep, and he's going to be doing one called The Fields of Gettysburg. Here it is.

23 from General Meade. Faced General Lee, deadly care, what the loss might be on that battlefield. 50,000, maybe more, fell on that day in blood and war on the blood-soaked fields of Gettysburg. What if God had changed the way they fought there on those awful days? Greatest loss of life by far in that Civil War.

0: Fields of Gettysburg by Larry Sparks.
1: Man, oh man, hindsight's 20/20, but man, it was awful lot of good Americans killed right there.
0: Yeah, war's not good anytime.
1: That's for sure. Hey, you remember Roland White, Uncle Elmo?
0: Oh, yeah.
1: Roland was a pretty good friend of ours when we first got the show going. We used to talk to him a lot, and he put out this album called A Tribute to the Kentucky Colonels, which was his brother, Clarence White.
0: Here's Farewell Blues.

0: was Roland White doing Farewell Blues. And coming up next is Olivia Joel doing Nothing to Lose. We got nothing to lose, man.
1: Oh, and we love Olivia Joel.

0: Olivia Joe, doing nothing to lose.
1: Hey, we got four in a row coming up here, Uncle Elmo.
0: Oh, goody.
1: Oh, yeah, we got Dan Tominski, Doc Watson, Blue Highway, and we're going to play another one off that new album, Spirit of America, from the Cody Norris Show.
0: Here's Battle of New Orleans. Get your marching shoes on, man.

0: That was Dan Tominski doing "Where the Soul of Man Never Dies."
1: Before that, it was Doc Watson doing "Shady Grove" and "Blue Highway," both ends of the train, man.
0: Wow.
1: Kicking it off with Cody Norris, Uncle Elmo.
0: Yep.
1: That's a pretty good album, Spirit of America. Good time of the year to bring that out, too, right here at the 4th of July when we're going to be having the 250th anniversary of the United States of America.
0: You betcha.
1: Pray for your country, folks. Hey, we got some great music coming up here. Let's play one of our favorite bands, Uncle Elmo, of all time.
0: The Steel Drivers, "If It Hadn't Been for Love."

0: Oh, yeah, the Steel Drivers doing If It Hadn't Been for Love.
1: Along with Chris Stapleton there. That was the original first studio album from the Steel Drivers right there.
0: Oh, man, and they kicked it off with a doozy, didn't they?
1: Oh, man, I got autographed T-shirts from them, records, man. They're pretty much one of our favorites, Uncle Elmo.
0: Yep.
1: You know, another one of our favorites is the Appalachian Road Show. And we just saw them out in Illinois, so I don't think we're going to see them again. So let's play them.
0: Well, here's Della Jane's Heart.

0: us that you'd like us to play. But I sure hope you enjoyed the show and the music we played. We're going to be going out to the Charlotte Bluegrass Festival this week. So you guys hang in there. You got anything to say, Uncle Elmo?
1: Yeah. If you're out there, come by and say howdy to us. We'd love to see you.
0: Stay awake, stay alive out there.
1: Y'all keep between ditches, you hear?

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1: Experimento Diva FM Psycho Construct Psycho Diva Garden Sanctuary Construct Maternal Starlight Tongue the Soft Shell the Soft Turning away from the first death, the last birth in the bloodline, asking to remember, to recognize the alien within, dignity in the abject. The first time you died, celestial sparkle, a mutant faith. Post-human. Vanity Halloween. 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A mutant faith.

0: But you know you, and you know me. We're brothers. You want the best. I don't care what you got, you want the best.
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0: Welcome back to this week's edition of The Basement Sessions. I'm your host, Dub Maddox. Great to be here with you. That was Max Romeo and Jehoshaphat, The Lost Valley. Before that, Augustus Pablo with Ethiopia Dub. And now we're moving right into the artist of the week. And this week, that is Prince Farai, who gained recognition for his work in the emerging dub and reggae root scenes. In the early 70s, he released several influential albums, including Under Heavy Manners in 1976 and Cry Tough Dub Encounter Chapter 1 in 1978. His lyrics often touched on themes of Rastafarianism, spirituality, and social commentary. Sadly, his life was cut short in 1983 when he was shot during a robbery, but his legacy and music lives on. And so today I'm going to play three tracks: Big Fight, Back Way, and Message from the King. Prince Farai, featured artist of the week, right here on The Basement Sessions with Dub Maddox.
1: This is a big fight, Babylon versus dreadlocks. On my left, Babylon wearing a white shirt and weighing 250 pounds. On my right, not the dreadlocks, wearing red, green, and gold shorts and weighing 150 pounds. Security force, the referee. The whole world stand to see this boxing. 15 rounds of boxing. Round one, and the boxing began.

slip, you fool, cause you never go to school. Dreadlocks still bobbing and weaving. Round 3, and the boxing continue.

universal champion right now. So you can see where Babylon have been dropping the foot rounds. Yeah, to the ground. Nebuchadnezzar, the king of Babylon, spreading bed in the ring. Why this a miracle? Not the trade world title, universal champion of the universe right now. Universal champion of the universe right now. Not the trade world title.

Dr. Dre, at the universal champion right now. Looking at the cleaner, and looking at your daily news, and you'll see, and you'll never lose. Dr. Dre down them fuse. Dr. Dre down them fuse. The big fight, Babylon versus dreadlocks. Not to dread the universal champion right now. Universe.

There you have it, our featured artist of the week, Prince Far Eye. What a voice. Moving right on into the hip-hop throwback this week, I got two for you. De La Soul, Ring Ring Ring, Ha Ha Hey. And the samples that they used in this are quite a lot. You've got You're a Customer from EPMD, Soul Mokosa from Manu Dibango, Who Is He and What Is He to You by Creative Source, Funky For You by Nice and Smooth, and then two, which is wild, Lottie Dottie from Dougie Fresh and Slick Rick, and The Show from Dougie Fresh and Slick Rick. So they got a nice host of samples that they've mashed together to create this classic Ring Ring Ring. And then after that, Dilated Peoples with Work the Angles. Check it out.

This is Miss Renee King out of Philadelphia. I'd like for you to give me a call on area code 215-222-4209, and I'm calling in

0: Hip-hop throwback, Dilated Peoples, Work the Angles, and before that, De La Soul with Ring, Ring, Ring. Hi, this is Basement Sessions with Dubmatix, and I got more coming right up. This is Freshly Baked. I got brand new ones. This is an exclusive. Jay Douglas with Tasha T and Sly and Robbie, song called World in Trouble. I got Prince Blanco with My Time, Scaramucci with Launcher Loop, Blackout J.A., Lion Dub, and more. Kick back, check it out, because we're going to run a string of tunes right now.
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1: 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Check them out. And this week, they got the Irie Track of the Week, which is a new one from Zuluk, song called We Come in Peace and Love. Check it out. Basement Sessions, Dubmatics.

Great string of tunes that we had there. That one is a classic from our treasure chest. That is the Twinkle Brothers' Never Get Burned. Of course, we had Zuluk before that, and then we had Ancient Astronauts, Blackout, J.A., Scaramucci with Launcher Loop, Prince Blanco, and a fantastic new track from Jay Douglas, Tasha T, and Sly and Robbie, World in Trouble, to kick off that entire last set. It's been a great time. I hope you enjoyed it. I'll be back again next week. Basement Sessions, Dubmatics, checking out.

was a flag, there was a rally, there was a lady, there was a guy. 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
1: Yeah! 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

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This is all I need. 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
1: Da Toronto, Canada, ogni lunedì e sabato alle ore 23, Basement Sessions su www.radiotalpa.it. Classici e novità, reggae, soul, rap, dub.

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1: Most people are born with a totem, and the ceremony is involved. The design of that totem, like on the back, sometimes painted on like your chest when you go to dance and ceremonies and things like that. So the animal totem usually, or what totem you'll relate to, is always painted on your body.

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So yeah, the totem, or what totem you relate to, is always painted on your body.